with a man in a long black coat. Somebody seen him hanging around at the old dance hall on the outskirts of town. He looked into her eyes when she stopped him to ask if he wanted to dance.

and vibration and the rumbling fuss. Somebody is out there beating on a dead horse. She never said nothing, there was nothing she wrote. She gone with a

All right, now, we all know that life is too short for regrets. So I don't want you to let fear stop you from doing anything. I want you to go out and love somebody and live your life.